Thank you very much. Good luck. Let's remember a fan here. That's all you.

sugar, and I'm gonna do all right. But I don't worry, I don't worry, y'all.

You know she left me this morning, people, about the break of day. I didn't know she had packed a suitcase, people. This little girl, she had went away. But I ain't gonna worry. Oh, I just ain't gonna worry.

La Hora del Blues. If you cross your heart to someone, you're not supposed to tell a lie.